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Pearl Jam. Yup. Five Finger Death Punch. Yeah. Nirvana. Yup. We got you. 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

0: Hey, it's Matt Behan here on The Morning X as we navigate the rock every single morning. 10 songs every single hour. Rock show tickets for you, dumbass news, and more. Throwback interview that I did with Corey Taylor of Stone Sour, Slipknot fame. You know, he's from the Midwest. We talked about it a few moons ago. Always great to talk to Corey Taylor.
1: There's something about rock radio and something about rock music in general about the Midwest. You're a hero of this area, whether you know it or not, buddy. You're around the whole world. I mean, there's something about the Midwest, right? I mean, it's kind of special here, don't you think?
2: We don't take our music for granted. 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You know, you had to earn it. Like, coming from Des Moines, I had to drive to either Chicago or Omaha or Kansas City or St. Paul or Minneapolis just to find decent music, because there was nowhere in Des Moines, unless you were into, you know, like Air Supply, there wasn't anything to find, you know.
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0: 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Yeah, there's a bunch of it every day. 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
9: You ever wake up in the middle of the night or maybe first thing in the morning and notice drool on your pillow? Unless you're sleeping next to someone who hasn't already seen all your good, bad, and ugly, it's probably not that big a deal and not anything to worry about, unless it's something that just started happening recently. When people drool at night, it's often because of a stuffy nose, acid reflux, or being a mouth breather. People who sleep on their stomach or side are more likely to drool than someone who sleeps on their back. But in some cases, drooling at night can be a warning sign of something more serious, like dental issues, sleep apnea, or even early symptoms of Parkinson's disease. If you're at all concerned about this, the best place to start is with an ENT doctor, an ears, nose, and throat doctor. They can recommend a sleep study to possibly get some answers. I'm Dr. Sanjay Gupta, helping you live a better life.
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0: 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Mandatory mullet. We play your requests. And look, we have rock stars join us as well. A few years back, Taylor Momsen joining me on The Morning X, and we talked about her favorite rock stars of all time. 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
1: Okay, John Lennon, in no order. John Lennon, Chris Cornell. Oh, God, it's hard. Yeah, Kurt Cobain.
2: These were meant to be a pain in the ass, by the way. I'm sorry. Robert Plant.
1: Of course, Robert Plant.
2: Yes.
1: I want to go Pink Floyd, but I want to go Doors.
3: Are they rock?
1: And I want to go Bob Dylan, right. And I want to go Neil Young. So I don't like it. It's kind of an unfair question.
2: You said Lennon first, and yeah. It's funny you said that because he's mine too. That's interesting you say that. Number two, if you had 10 minutes one-on-one with somebody alive or dead and sit down with him, who would it be? Him or her?
1: John Lennon.
2: Still John Lennon? Yeah. It's interesting. I'm a Beatles nerd.
1: Beatles was the first band I ever heard, literally coming home from the hospital as an infant.
2: Yeah.

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0: Hey, it's Matt Behan here on The Morning X as we navigate the rock every single morning. 10 songs every single hour. Rock show tickets for you, dumbass news, and more. Throwback interview that I did with Corey Taylor of Stone Sour, Slipknot fame. You know, he's from the Midwest. We talked about it a few moons ago. Always great to talk to Corey Taylor.
1: 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You're a hero of this area, whether you know it or not, buddy. You're around the whole world. I mean, there's something about the Midwest, right? I mean, it's kind of special here, don't you think?
2: We don't take our music for granted. We don't take anything for granted, really. You know, I mean, because for the longest time, before the internet, before, you know, the easy access and everything, you had to go out and find that music. You know, there was a journey involved in it. You know, you had to earn it. Like, coming from Des Moines, I had to drive to either Chicago or Omaha or Kansas City or St. Paul or Minneapolis just to find decent music, because there was nowhere in Des Moines, unless you were into, you know, like Air Supply, there wasn't anything to find, you know?
1: So I
2: think it's that culture. 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

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Five Finger Death Punch. Yeah. 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We got you. 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

0: 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Mandatory mullet. We play your requests. And look, we have rock stars join us as well. A few years back, Taylor Momsen joining me on The Morning X, and we talked about her favorite rock stars of all time. Taylor Momsen of The Pretty Reckless on The Morning X.
1: Okay, John Lennon. In no order. John Lennon, Chris Cornell. Oh, God. It's hard. Yeah. Kurt Cobain.
2: These were meant to be a pain in the ass, by the way. I'm sorry.
1: Robert Plant. Of course, Robert Plant.
2: Yes.
1: I want to go Pink Floyd, but I want to go Doors.
3: Are they rock?
2: Here's the thing.
1: And I want to go Bob Dylan, right. And I want to go Neil Young. So I don't like it. It's kind of an unfair question.
2: You said Lennon first, and it's funny you said that because he's mine too. That's interesting you say that. Number two, if you had 10 minutes one-on-one with somebody alive or dead and sit down with him, who would it be? Him or her?
1: John Lennon.
2: Still John Lennon?
1: Yeah.
2: It's interesting.
1: Beatles was the first band I ever heard, literally coming home from the hospital as an infant.
2: Yeah.
0: Can't get much better than that. We'll talk to you in the morning on The Morning X.
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3: If you're caring for an aging parent, you may feel quite often that you're alone in what you're doing. But you're not, not by a long shot. According to a new report by the Pew Research Center, 10% of U.S. adults are caring for a parent over age 65. Millions more are caring for a spouse or partner 65 or older. Beyond the sheer numbers, this report, perhaps unsurprisingly, found a major difference in caregiver well-being between men and women. One psychologist we spoke to suggested thinking 5 years in the future and imagining where you are right now. Will you be glad you took something on, or regretful that you didn't? You also need to cut yourself some slack, he said, especially women. Don't try to shoulder all of the burden by yourself. You might need to ask for help before you burn out. You'll be so glad you did. I'm Dr. Sanjay Gupta, helping you live a better life.
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0: Hey, it's Matt Behan here on the Morning X. And join me every single morning. 10 songs every single hour. Rock show tickets for you. And at 8 o'clock, listen and win. Dumbass News, Mandatory Miller, and so much more. And we talked to rock stars. And we talked to rock stars' kids, too. Jack Osborne joining us, talking about his dad, the late amazing Ozzy. And talking about how his dad approved of the idea of living on in a digital form.
1: It's going to be so tasteful what we're doing. 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And it's really complex what we're doing. This isn't just like hooking up an image of my dad to ChatGPT. This is some like high level technology that we're going to be working with, and it's going to feel very real. Like, it's really cool, and it's something that I think my dad would be into, because we actually talked about it before he passed. So yeah, you know, I know he'd be into this.
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7: 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But you're not. Not by a long shot. 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Millions more are caring for a spouse or partner 65 or older. 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

0: 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Rock show tickets for you, dumbass news, and more. Throwback interview that I did with Corey Taylor of Stone Sour, Slipknot fame. You know, he's from the Midwest. We talked about it a few moons ago. Always great to talk to Corey Taylor.
1: 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You're a hero of this area, whether you know it or not, buddy. You're around the whole world. I mean, there's something about the Midwest, right? I mean, it's kind of special here, don't you think?
2: We don't take our music for granted. 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You know, you had to earn it. Like, coming from Des Moines, I had to drive to either Chicago or Omaha or Kansas City or St. Paul or Minneapolis just to find decent music, because there was nowhere in Des Moines, unless you were into, you know, like Air Supply, there wasn't anything to find, you know?
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2: think it's that culture. 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
12: For the ninth year in a row, Finland has been named the happiest country in the world. That's according to the World Happiness Report put out every year by the Wellbeing Research Center at the University of Oxford in the UK. Two other Nordic nations, Iceland and Denmark, came in at numbers 2 and 3. Now, having spent quite a bit of time in these countries over my 2.5 decades as a journalist, I can tell you that this is not at all that surprising. There's an entirely different way of thinking in these countries. We before me, you might say. In other words, the mentality is less adversarial and much more, we're all in this together. One other interesting thing that came up was that no matter where someone lived, the more time they spent on social media, the less happy they were. Want to smile? It's simple. Put your phone away for a bit. I'm Dr. Sanjay Gupta, helping you live a better life.
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1: You know how you feel like an ass in the morning? 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

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Pearl Jam. Yup. Five Finger Death Punch. Yeah. Nirvana. Yup. We got you. Peoria's Rock Station. 105.7 VX.

I said, are you gonna be my girl? 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Come on and get your kicks. 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
9: 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Welcome to a Thursday. 6:02 here on the Morning X. I'm Matt Behan. Hi. What's going on, man? Oh, are we done? Are we done with the crazy-ass weather? Man, big apologies as we were off the FM dial yesterday because of a issue at our transmitter site and, down power lines, trees falling, and a whole bunch of crazy stuff going on. So anyway, apologies there. Thanks for hanging in with us. Of course, you can still stream us on the iHeartRadio app, the TuneIn app, and download our app and listen live. All that was working, but we were down on the FM dial for a while yesterday. Back at it today, and the cool thing is the weather looks to be stupendous. Looks to be pretty good today. We're going to talk about that forecast here momentarily with WMBD 31 TV meteorologist Nathan Kitchen, so stand by. Lots going on today here on the Morning X. 10 songs an hour, and like I said, stream us for free on that iHeartRadio app and the TuneIn app. And at 8 o'clock this morning is your next National Text keyword on the way for the Louder Than Life Rock Fest and Metal Festival that's going on in Louisville. This thing is unreal. This tour, this show and festival is one of the best out there for the whole year. And you know, artists that you know quite well, like Tool. And going to be there front and center, rocking out with a ton of great bands. Sublime's going to be there. Rise Against, Pierce the Veil, Iron Maiden, My Chemical Romance, Limp Bizkit, Pantera. It's pretty ridiculous, and we're beyond excited for it. The Epic Vacation Getaway.

0: weather on Wednesday. We'll see a mix of sun and clouds with a high around 74. There may be a stray sprinkle, but most of us will stay dry today. Overnight, mostly clear. We'll drop to 56. Mainly sunny skies on Friday, 79. We may see a very stray shower coming to the area tomorrow evening. For more weather updates 24/7, you can head over to ciproud.com. For WMBD-TV, I'm meteorologist Nathan Kitchens.
1: Appreciate it, Nathan. Right now downtown, we're at 62 degrees, so no crazy weather today. Let's enjoy. Let's rock out. I got Mike, third shifter in East Peoria, begging for the crew this morning as he wraps up his day. And you third shifters, thank you so much for the hard work you're doing, the rest of you launching your day. And we'll check out our news guys in the next 10. Let's rock. This is your rock show. It's the morning.

0: 105.7 The X here on The Morning X. That band, Peoria Bound, Day Seeker, and Crawl Back to My Coffin, their latest. And they're going to be here, of course, coming up in November with Motionless in White and The Devil Wears Prada. Tickets are on sale for that show. We're going to be at host with you. Man, November's going to rock. 3 Days Grace going to be at the Peoria Civic Center as well. Get all the tickets for the shows, Ticketmaster.com. And I get all details about Motionless in White. Their tour on the way in November. 3 Days Grace and more all at 105.7 TheXRocks.com. And a big thank you to our friends at Live Nation. Got ourselves a happy little start to this Thursday morning. No crazy ass weather going on today. That's nice. Yesterday was no fun. Man, it was crazy out there. So hopefully things went well for you despite the weather. And our forecast today, WMBD 31 TV meteorologist Nathan Kitchens calling for sunshine. A few clouds kind of rolling around this afternoon. We're going to see a nice little pleasant happy day. 74 for that high. Clear tonight, 57. Sunshine clouds for tomorrow, maybe a pop-up shower late, and about 79. And we're going to be out and about all this weekend as well. We'll tell you where, what's going on. And we're at 62 degrees downtown Peoria. Let's smile.
1: Yep, it's early. The caffeine is just starting to invade your brain. 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
0: 6:14, we'll check sports on the way. World Cup details update there. Also, baseball roundup and so much more. And your chance to score more rock show tickets again today in the 8 o'clock Listen and Win. Open up that ticket window for the Buck Cherry tickets on the way for the Riverfront show at CEFCU Center Stage. That's coming up in the 8 o'clock hour. News guys are in little studio here, rocking on this Thursday. It's not headline news. Gentlemen, what's going on?
4: This is not headline news. Johnny Depp's next movie is called Day Drinker. To prepare for the role, he studied a midday disc jockey. The Grammys are adding 5 new categories, with hopes they'll get 5 new viewers. A 6-year-old kid on a field trip found a Viking sword that had been buried for 1,300 years. Now we wait to find out if he becomes a superhero or supervillain. And a study finds that extreme exercise can increase belly fat. Well, that's why I never go overboard on exercise. Or underboard. I'm mostly smorgasbord. This is not headline news.
0: Touche. Thanks, gentlemen. Much appreciated. As we crank out the rock, 6:15, stream all the fun here on the X for free on the iHeartRadio app and the TuneIn app. And again, third shifters from Peoria, Central Illinois. Thank you so much for all that hard work you're doing. This is the new one from Breaking Benjamin. The new single from Ben and the band is called Something Wicked. And this is New Rock First on 105.7 The X.

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1: Good morning.
0: How are you?
1: I'm great, thanks. How are you?
0: Doing good. Well, hey, we got sunshine out there this morning. That's better than Wrath of God thunderstorms, right? I mean,
1: yes.
0: Man, had enough of that. What's your name?
1: Monica.
0: Monica, I guess just call her X and it gets qualified for the epic vacation getaway, Punta Cana or Cancun, and a 7-day getaway. How's that sound?
1: That sounds heavenly.
0: Yes, it does. I'm guessing you're ready for a vacation, right?
1: Yes.
0: All right. What's on your plan today? What are you up to?
1: Actually, we're driving to Iowa.
0: Oh, very nice. A little vacation? Yeah. A little getaway?
1: No. Doctor's appointment.
0: Oh, gotcha. Well, hang on the line for me. Thanks for cranking up the X. We appreciate it. Tell me what station rocks.
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0: 6:27 here on the Morning X. And sports update once again. Let's go scoreboard from yesterday. White Sox got throttled again by the Yankees, 10-5. Cubs are 8-6 winners last night over the Rockies. And the Padres are 6-1 winners over the Cardinals. And baseball today, White Sox are the Yankees tonight. Cardinals at Kansas City. The Cubs are idle today. They'll be hosting the Blue Jays of Toronto starting up tomorrow for a weekend series. The World Cup, multiple games in action in the World Cup yesterday. United States team is battling Australia coming up on Friday afternoon after their big win last week. So go USA. And the World Cup action going on. Let's check what's happening in the world of sports. We'll get your headlines and your rock news celebrity sleaze on the way. A whole bunch going on today. You're going to win rock show tickets for Buck Cherry for the Riverfront Show coming up. And your chance to be at the Louder Than Life Music Festival going on. Yeah, man. It's down in Louisville with amazing bands like Tool. Perhaps you'd like to see them. I'm guessing you'd love to. So that National Text keyword coming up 8 o'clock. And the rock continues next right here on the Morning X.
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4: 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No credit card things, man. Take us with you. Got road trips. Put us on your phone. And let's enjoy. Got ourselves a magical, nice little happy forecast after the wrath of God stuff of the last couple days. WMBD 31 meteorologist Nathan Kitchen is calling for sunshine. A couple happy clouds rolling around today. And we're going to see 74. Clear tonight, 57 tomorrow, Friday. Sunshine, cloud mix. Showers are possible late, but kind of a slight chance of that. Tomorrow's high 79. Looks like 70s, low 80s going on for the weekend. And we're going to be out and about with you all weekend. We'll tell you where, the whole itinerary. It is 62 degrees downtown. And we'll get your headlines and your rock news celebrity sleaze on the way here on the X. 105.7 The X. Hello.
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8: 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I'm going to crank it up for you, man. 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

0: On the way to Allison Rocket and Morton this morning. We'll hear Candlebox on the way into work early today. It's 105.7 The X here on the Morning X. And thank you so much for joining me this morning. 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No crazy-ass weather coming at us today, man. That was no fun yesterday. And, of course, we our transmitter site got hammered yesterday, and we lost power, and a whole bunch of stuff is going on. Man, I'm already tired of all these thunderstorms and crazy weather. Let's just have sunshine, 75, 80-degree weather now for the next 20, 30 days. Mother Nature, you're in detention, okay? Anyway, we have that today, man. For your Rockers Outdoors today here in Peoria and Central Illinois, enjoy. Put a little pep in your step. We got sunshine. Breezy day. A few clouds at about 74 today, says WMBD 31 TV meteorologist Nathan Kitchens. Clear tonight, 57. Sunshine clouds for tomorrow. Breezy at about 79. We're on tour, man. We're going to be out about all weekend long, and that includes tonight. Come on out with 105.7 The X and our friends at Bruges Distributing. They're giving away world's biggest soccer tournament tickets going on tonight, including two tickets to the July 3rd match in Kansas City, plus a $1,800 travel voucher and a Michelob Ultra swag package going on with Brewers Distributing. Yeah, they're going to be out and qualifying folks at locations going on tonight. The Brewers Distributing and Budweiser folks going to be 5 to 7 at Jimmy's Bar at 2801 West Farmington Road. That is today. And then the X is going to be out hosting tonight 7 until 9 at the Country Club Barbecue at 2510 West Farmington Road. That is going on tonight. You can win. 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Pretty awesome deal. That's going on tonight with Brewers Distributing, Budweiser, and your friends here, of course, at 105.7 The X. All details about how you can win the world's biggest soccer tournament package at 105.7TheXRocks.com. Rock news, celebrity sleaze on the way. We'll see what's going on in the world of rock and roll. But today, look at the calendar for a lot of you out there. I'm assuming you're happy on what's going on today. You want to burn some stress and have an easy day. And what a great day for it. Today is National Go Fishing Day. So let's go, geez, man.
1: I just spent all morning on a boat with my friends drinking beer, telling jokes, and screwing around. How about a little me time?
0: Exactly. It's National Go Fishing Day. And so get out there and enjoy thoroughly because the weather is actually accommodating today. So certainly not a bad thing if you love to fish. And many of you do. Get out there and enjoy. Pearl Jam from the album 10. 7:48, Rock News Update coming up next. 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

From the greatest debuts in rock history, the album 10, Pearl Jam. And Black here on 105.7 The X here on The Morning X. I'm Matt Bahan. Happy Thursday. Happy weather Thursday as well, as we've been talking about this morning. It's positive happy weather today. Happy clouds. Happy sunshine. Let's just be happy after the pain in the ass stuff from yesterday and the weather. Yeah, we deserve this. Absolutely, we do. WMBD 31 TV meteorologist Nathan Kitchens calling for sunshine today. A few clouds rolling around, but they're happy and a pleasant day. 74 degrees for the high. Clear tonight, 57. Sunshine cloud mix for tomorrow. Maybe a shower late, and we'll see about 79 for that high. So currently we're at 62 degrees downtown. And Rock News and your celebrity sleaze here at 105.7 The X. It's going down today. Well, let's talk about how you could be going to some amazing stuff. You want to go see rock festivals? You want to go to rock shows? We're always setting you up. And the Louder Than Life Festival, man, this is an amazing getaway to go to Louisville, Kentucky later on this year in September. You could be there as a VIP in the pit. We're talking about amazing bands. Iron Maiden, Tool, Limp Bizkit, My Chemical Romance, Pantera, Pierce the Veil, Sublime, Papa Roach, Jimmy Eat World. The list is insane. And you can win a VIP trip for two with a five-night hotel stay, $1,500 cash for travel, and a four-day Angels Envy Top Shelf VIP pass with killer sight lines, air-conditioned lounges, complimentary drinks and snacks, all that. Yeah, for you and a friend, you and a bestie, or you significant other. You take what you want, man. The first national text keyword coming up at 8 o'clock. Also, Buck Cherry going to be on the riverfront here soon on Sunday night, the 28th of June, on our beautiful Peoria riverfront with our friends at the Peoria Park District and Edwards Marketing and a local rockers, Cole Hollow, opening the show. It's Buck Cherry. 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Always has been with the boys and Buck Cherry. 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But I have tickets for you to win today. And that 8 o'clock listen to win, so let's go out and rock out under the stars downtown with Buck Cherry. River and Rails Festival coming up very soon in July, July 23rd through the 25th. We have Chris Daughtry coming, getting out of Three Sisters Park in Chile. Daughtry on the main stage with his band, of course, Daughtry. And Dirty Honey, Diamante, the band Sponge, all on the bill that night. Get your tickets at riverandrailsfest.com. 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And, of course, in November, we have 3 days. Grace going to be here for the Alienation Tour with the Funeral Portrait and I Prevail and Motionless in White. Their massive tour going to be here with Dayseeker and other great bands. Tickets for all these shows, Ticketmaster.com. You can swing into the Toyota box office on Fridays and get your tickets there as well. Save a couple dollars. What else is making news? The artist Poppy has released a video for her song Dying to Forget from her Empty Hands CD, latest release. Weezer have shared a video with frontman Rivers Cuomo and Best Coast singer Bethany Cosentino singing the acoustic take of their latest song, Go Away, which has topped out at number one on the alternative chart. And Motionless in White, the band have dropped two new songs here in the last 24 hours. They shared another track from Decades, which comes out on July 17th. And the new song R.I.P. is out there. Check out that as well. And Greta Van Fleet have posted a behind-the-scenes look at the making of their video for their new song, Play Your Games. So lots going down in the world of rock and roll. And Amy Lee and Evanescence dropping their new album. They're going to be on touring this year. Been on fire the last couple of years. The new one from Amy and Evanescence. Who will you follow? This is New Rock on 105.7 The X here on The Morning X.

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14: 7:10 here on the Morning X, absolutely. And first things first, let's check that forecast today, which is vastly improved from where we were 24 hours ago. WMBD 31 TV meteorologist Nathan Kitch is checking in with a pretty nice forecast out there. What's up, Nathan?
15: I'm meteorologist Nathan Kitchens with your local weather authority forecast on this Thursday, June 18th. Much nicer weather for today after dealing with some very soggy, stormy weather on Wednesday. We'll see a mix of sun and clouds with a high around 74. There may be a stray sprinkle, but most of us will stay dry today. Overnight, mostly clear. We'll drop to 56.

0: 6, mainly sunny skies on Friday, 79. We may see a very stray shower coming to the area tomorrow evening. For more weather updates 24/7, you can head over to ciproud.com. For WMBD-TV, I'm meteorologist Nathan Kitchens.
1: Appreciate it, Nathan. 710, we're at 61 degrees downtown. Laughter tracks on the way. Still check sports and a great song from Mandatory Mull on the way coming up at 730 right here on The X. 105.7 The X. Good morning.
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0: So Billy Corgan and the Smashing Pumpkins are out touring this year, this summer, in a celebration of the 30th anniversary of that amazing double album, Melancholy and the Infinite Sadness, out there. The Rat in the Cage tour, Pumpkins out celebrating that. 30 years, man. That doesn't sound right. But that's the case, and they're out touring all this summer. Man, what a morning out there today. Sunshine, breezy, no crazy weather like yesterday. We deserve this nice, happy forecast going on. WMBD 31 TV meteorologist Sam in the Kitchen saying sunshine here this morning. A few clouds kind of rolling in, but a pleasant day. 74, 75 is that high. Clouds tonight, 57. Sunshine, breezy for tomorrow. Maybe a sprinkle later, and about 79 for the high. It's 62 degrees downtown.
1: Yep, it's early. The caffeine is just starting to invade your brain, and it's time for you to laugh.
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0: 7:19, we'll check sports coming up. Man, it's Tory Mullen here in just a handful of minutes, the next 10, 12 minutes. And, you know, Father's Day, yeah, man, coming up on Sunday. So happy fathers out, you rocking dads out there. Here's comedian John Heffron talking about his dad and dads in general. It's Laughter Tracks on the X.
4: I don't know what kind of swing set you guys had growing up, but my swing set sucked, right? Because my dad put it together for us, and every time we swung on it, one pole would come right out of the grass. Because your dad do such a crap job cementing it in. You'd actually swing on it, then see the swing set above you. You're like, what? Bees and wasps would always come out of that top tube. Well, I'm getting gas, his dad pulls up, and you can tell the guy's on vacation because he's got all these big dad veins popping out of his face. He's in this SUV. His kids stay in the far back. One kid is playing a video game. The other kid is flipping through satellite TV. And the whole time I'm thinking, holy crap, people, can you imagine what it'd be like traveling with your own family in that situation? Could you imagine being so far back from your dad that he couldn't smack you at any given time? I hope kids are just taunting their dads from back there. Hey, Dad, we just spilled something. Yeah. Car company should make a hand that goes on the seat in front of the kid that just goes like that. Dad could have a little button he hits. Pop, pop, pop, pop. What?
0: So true, right? John Heffron today. Laughter Tracks here is ready for Father's Day on Sunday. Sublime dropping their first album in 30 years. Jacob Noel in his dad's band now with his original bandmates as well. Sublime, Until the Sun Explodes. Great summertime music. Sublime on the Morning X.

0: Sublime, Until the Sun Explodes, from the brand new album out there with Jacob Noel and the band. They're out touring everywhere this year, including the Louder Than Life Festival. They're going to be there in later on this year in September. Down in Louisville, we have your Nashville Tech Keyword coming up 8 o'clock this morning. Free shot to be there with a friend rocking out at Louder Than Life. So those details coming up right here on 105.7 The X. Again, beautiful day. Sunshine, breezy, few clouds. Pleasant day. Happy day. No crazy weather. 74 the high. It is 62 degrees downtown.
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0: 7:25 here on the Morning X. Scoreboard in baseball from yesterday. White Sox fall to the Yankees 10-5. Cubs are 8-6 winners over the Rockies. Padres are 6-1 winners over the Cardinals. Today, White Sox are at Yankees tonight. Cardinals are at Kansas City. Cubs are idle today. They'll be hosting the Blue Jays on Friday afternoon at Wrigley. The World Cup going on. Multiple games in the World Cup yesterday. United States team is battling Australia tomorrow afternoon after the big win they had over Paraguay last week. So good luck to Team USA in action in the World Cup. And there's a check what's happening here in the world of sports. All right, get your spandex ready, your parachute pants, your mullets. Let's go. 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
0: Hey, it's Matt Behan here on the Morning X. Let me tell you about my friends at Mosquito Joe in Peoria. You know, I've been getting treatments done with Mosquito Joe now the last 3 years. I don't like bugs. I only assume you don't like bugs. And I had a big ant infestation in my kitchen about 3 years ago. Mosquito Joe came out, identified the issue, traced it all the way outside my barrier wall, put out traps, did all the spraying. I haven't seen an ant in 3 years. I don't like mosquitoes. I don't like ticks. I don't like gnats. I don't like chiggers. Look, Father's Day coming up. All the greats going on. A lot of great activities going on. You want to be bug free inside and outside. Inquire about their Mojo bundle. And look, a great gift idea for dad. How about a treatment from Mosquito Joe? Now, on a very serious note, ticks this year, a very big deal, and it's scary. The alpha gal syndrome is potentially a life threatening allergy to red meat and mammal products triggered by tick bites, most commonly from the Lone Star tick. And Lyme disease, also known as Lyme borreliosis, is a tick-borne disease caused by a species of Borrelia bacteria, caused, transmitted by blood-feeding ticks, and all this going on. Ticks are scary. It's not good. Get the treatments done. Spray. Get your property ready to go. And call Mosquito Joe Peoria. They're going to take care of those ticks, man. Absolutely. Mosquito Joe Peoria, 309-463-8071. 309-463-8071. They'll get you a quote right on the phone.
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1: 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Hey, Maddie, who's our artist today, brah?
0: 7:34 here on the Morning X. We're going to be getting interesting and fun with our artists today because the mullet haircut had varying flavors and different styles back in the glorious 1980s. Going to tell you who our artist is here momentarily. First things first, your forecast today is glorious. It's happy. Do a little happy dance, man, after the craptastic weather of the last couple days. WMBD 31 TV meteorologist Nate the Kitchen is calling for sunshine, breezy day, some clouds kind of rolling around, a little breeze. Maybe go outside, just walk around in your, I don't know, bare feet and sit in a lawn chair and drink beer, stare at a tree. It's gorgeous out there. Anywho, we're going to see today's whopping high of about 74 out there. So 57 tonight, sunshine. Tomorrow, a few clouds and about 78 for that high. So we're at 62 degrees downtown. And Louder Than Life, a national text keyword for your chance to rock out at that amazing festival later on this year in September down in Louisville. It's coming up 8 o'clock right here. I want to find 70X. Mandatory mullet every day this time. A celebration of the 1980s. The spandex, the rat tails, the perm mullets, the glorious shows that rock Peoria and Central Illinois back in the day. Sponsored with our friends at the Castle Theater downtown Bloomington. It is your palace of rock. Head to thecastletheater.com and download the mobile app for show updates and tickets as well. Rock out like a king at the Castle Theater. We announced Chad Gray with a big show on the way there and so many more amazing 105.7X artists at the Castle Theater. 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Our artist today is a new wave artist that exploded in the early 1980s, and these dudes are known for their hair, but they were perfectly manicured, perfectly styled hair. We're talking about the new wave legends, really, of Duran Duran. These guys exploded onto the scene, played their own instruments, did their own thing, but they were known for their hair. And even though they had quite the styled, very, very new wave haircuts going on, there were still some mullets going on there as well. So 1982, all over MTV, there might not be a bigger band who dominated on MTV more than these dudes. Hungry Like the Wolf, let's go. 7:36, it's Duran and the Mighty Mullets on a beautiful Thursday. It's the Morning X.

105.7 The X and The Morning X. It's our mandatory mullet artist of the day, Simon Le Bon of the Taylors. Nick Rhodes, of course, Duran Duran. These dudes still tour and sell out everywhere, by the way. They put out new music this year, and I see them everywhere. They're all over social media. Doesn't matter where they tour, they seem to sell out. Legends of the 1980s. It is Duran Duran. They're Hall of Famers, too, by the way. And even though they had the new wave haircuts going on, it still was a mullet going on there. You had to look for it. There was still mullet. Driven. So absolutely. Mandatory Mullet today, sponsoring it with our friends at Castle Theater downtown Bloomington. 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There are so many great 105.7X artists there on a regular basis. And we announced Chad Gray of Mudvayne fame, of course. And hell yeah, we know him quite well. Peoria boy, Central Illinois dude. Rocking in Bloomington at the Castle Theater coming up in August. 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All right, so coming up, Louder Than Life Festival, National Text Keyword, 8 o'clock for your chance to be there with a friend, rocking out later this summer in Louisville, Kentucky, with all these great bands you can go see, like Sublime, like Tool, and so many more. So that's coming up at 8 o'clock, and I have Buck Cherry tickets next hour in the 8 o'clock Listen to Win for our show on the Peoria Riverfront coming up on June 28th. So all that right here on 105.7 The X. Dumbass news coming up in the next 10, 12 minutes. What do dads actually really want for Father's Day? We'll talk about that today. And do you live in the worst city in the country? Apparently there's a survey done. We're going to talk about that as well. Right now, let's check out the new one from Dexter and the Moonrocks, Freak It Out. These guys are one of the great buzz bands in the world of rock. And it's new rock first. Dexter and the Moonrocks on The X.

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It's The Offspring. 105.7 The X here on The Morning X on this beautiful start to a Thursday morning. I'm Matt Behan. We got sunshine, a little breeze out there, a little happy cloud dance going on after the crazy weather yesterday and really the last week or so. Let's have a nice little stretch of happy weather, shouldn't we? I think we deserve that. We have sunshine clouds out there today. We'll see 74 for that high. It's 62 degrees. Once again, coming up 8 o'clock, National Text keyword on the way for the Louder Than Life Festival. It is on the way. Buck Cherry tickets for you coming up for the Riverfront Show here in about a week and a half. That's coming up next hour right here on 105.7 The X. And hey, The X is going to be out tonight. Our friends at Brewers Distributing are out and about having fun. They're giving away the world's biggest soccer tournament ticket package, which includes two tickets to the July 3rd match at Kansas City, plus a $1,800 travel voucher and a Michelob Ultra swag package as well. 10 qualifiers are going to be taken, and they're going to be out and about tonight with Brewers Distributing and Budweiser. Jimmy's Bar, located at 2801 West Farmington Road, 5 to 7 tonight. And then we're going to be out tonight with our friends at Brewers Distributing, 7 until 9 at the Country Club Barbecue. That's at 2510 West Farmington Road. That's going on tonight. 10 qualifiers drawn, and hey, there's also remotes going on and appearances on Friday as well at the Trolley and at Ducks on Farmington Road as well. And a big giveaway for all the qualifiers coming up on Saturday, June 20th at Cruisin's on War Drive. 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Dumbass news on the way coming up next. Right now, let's crank out the new one from Brent Smith and Shinedown. Brand new single here in the last week. This is Young Again, new Shinedown. Got it first here on 105.7 The X.

0: Absolutely, the best new rock for you first. Shinedown's brand new and young again. And they're out touring all this year. Great memories of them rocking with us in Peoria about a year and change ago. They're going to be at the Illinois State Fair coming up later on this summer as well in the Dance Kid Dance 2 tour and also the new album out there. Shinedown exclusively here on 105.7 The X. I'm Matt Behan. And what a day. Sunshine breezy out there today. And today's high right about 74, 63 degrees downtown Peoria. And yes, it's that time.
1: Have you noticed that you are surrounded by complete idiots?
2: 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This is dumbass news you need to know.
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0: All right, 7:55 on this beautiful start to Thursday. So Father's Day coming up on Sunday. So got your plans made. Hopefully you got, maybe your itinerary for dad, whatnot. So a survey done recently, someone on social media asked, what do dads actually want for Father's Day? In reality, what do dads really want? Some of the responses, by the way, were, I think, you probably would consider normal responses. You know, family time, of course. Spend time with the kids or, fam. Also, maybe go to a sporting event like a baseball game. Maybe that's what dad wants to do. Maybe go hiking. Maybe go boating. Maybe plan a family picnic. Or the big one, the number one thing coming in for what dad really wants is a day off. A day off from everything and the stress and whatnot. Yeah, man, right? So that's what dad wants.
7: Y'all really want to get me something for Father's Day? I know exactly what I want. A day off from everything and everybody. No fighting, no shouting, no complaining, no fixing. Just one day where I can do whatever I feel like doing.
0: There you go. So happy Father's Day early for you rockin' dads out there. People on Reddit were sharing what they think is the worst city in the country. Not a very happy topic, but apparently they were debating this whole thing. While Salt Lake City and Cincinnati apparently had their fair share of a lot of votes, Springfield took the cake. Now, here's a caveat to this. According to the Post, it's all the Springfields in the United States. We have one here. In the state of Illinois, obviously. But apparently the Springfields and all the states are coming in high. It's not just one certain state. But anyway, I just think of The Simpsons when this comes up. But

0: Yeah, that's from The Simpsons, of course, and so there's that vote out there. What else is going on? Making some headlines today in our dumbass news. Snap is launching Specs glasses, and the CEO, Evan Spiegel, looks pretty ridiculous in these glasses, by the way. Not only have their stocks been plummeting ever since they came out with these things, the price is completely outrageous. And here is a TikToker talking about
1: these
0: it.
1: These cost $2,200. Who is going to be buying these for things other than playing games?
2: Well, I think the most important way to think about Specs is as a computer. And so they're comparably priced to other high-end computers or high-end laptops. And so whether it's early adopters or the developer community, I mean, there are more than 450,000 developers using Snap's AR tools. So there's already a group of people who are so passionate about this vision of bringing computing into the world with augmented reality.
0: Yeah, they're glasses, dude. They're glasses. Do you need a full-fledged computer in your glasses? Is that where we're going now? I guess it is, right? I mean, you want to, you know, start your car with your glasses that you're wearing or whatever? Anyway, headlines today in your dumbass news you need to know on this gorgeous day across central Illinois. All right, let's talk about Louder Than Life. America's biggest rock and metal fest is taking over Louisville in September, and you could be there. We're talking about amazing bands that you know well. Iron Maiden, Tool, Limp Bizkit, Pantera, Pierce the Veil, Sublime, Papa Roach, Rise Against, Jimmy Eat World, there's so many more. 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It is all there. So here we go. 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It's 7:59, 63 degrees downtown, and I got Tim in East Peoria asking for Beastie Boys this morning and a little Brass Monkey. As we navigate the rock, this is your rock show. It's the Morning X.

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And amazing bands going to be there like Iron Maiden, Tool, Limp Bizkit, My Chemical Romance, Pantera, Pierce the Veil, Sublime, Papa Roach. 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And go to the rules details at 1057thexrocks.com. And I have Buck Cherry tickets coming up before 9. Right now, Nirvana on the X.

0: Lithium, it's Nirvana, 105.7 The X here as we crank out the rock mightily here on this Thursday morning. Cloudy skies, breezy out there, a little sun peeking out. Pleasant day, 74, 75 that high. Says WMBD 31 TV meteorologist Nathan Kitchens. We'll check sports on the way. World Cup details, baseball roundup, and more. And sometime between now and 9, your chance to score rock show tickets for the 105.7 The X Big Rock Show at Buck Cherry on the riverfront. Going to be about a week and a half away. June 28th, Sefkew Center Stage downtown. Those tickets on the way before 9 o'clock. Let's smile, shall we?
1: Yep, it's early. 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
0: All right, it's 8:18 here on the Morning X. Get a smile on your face, and let's celebrate a Thursday. It's comedian Sebastian Maniscalco, who's been a guest here on the Morning X. He was in Peoria with us about a year and change ago as well. And Sebastian gets worked up in a funny way. He's talking about hipster coffee shops. It's Laughter Tracks on the X.
4: Trying to reduce some stress in my life. I get aggravated quick. I went to a coffee house. This was last week. I was in a different city. It's like a hipster coffee. You ever get hipster coffee? Walked in, everybody had like a sticker on their laptop. I'm in line, I'm looking at the guy making coffee. He's got a half top on. Right away, I'm upset. Just hair all over the... Oh, come on, bro. It's 8 in the morning. I don't want to see hair funneling into a belly hole. This guy had no belly button, had a belly hole. Do you know what lives in a belly hole? If you got one, go home tonight, take an air duster, blow it in your hole, and watch what falls out on your table. All right? 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This guy's going in for a croissant, and his hole is up against the scones. No one's seeing this? Apron.
0: Oh, Sebastian Maniscalco, Laughter Tracks here on 105.7 The X. So Ivan Moody and Five Finger Death Punch, man. So many amazing Peoria shows with Five Finger over the years. They're going to be on tour later this year, celebrating their 20 years ahead. That's crazy, right? The new song, The Eye of the Storm. Five Finger Death Punch, new rock on 105.7 The X.

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0: From the Resurrection File, Blink 182, it's all the small things, 105.7 The X here on this Thursday morning. I'm Matt Behan, reminder to enjoy The X for free everywhere you go, obviously on the FM dial, but so you can stream us for free on the iHeartRadio app and the TuneIn app, and download the polished up brand new 105.7 The X app, free and easy. 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Cloudy skies, sunshine mix today, pleasant out there, 74 for the high, it's 63 degrees downtown.
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0: 8:27 here on the Morning X scoreboard. Yesterday, baseball, White Sox having a hard time with the Yankees. They lose again 10-5 in New York. Cubs get an 8-6 win over the Rockies. Padres 6-1 winners over the Cardinals. Baseball today, White Sox at Yankees tonight. Cardinals are at Kansas City. Cubs are hosting the Blue Jays on Friday at Wrigley. That starts up tomorrow. The World Cup, many games yesterday, multiple games going on today. Team USA, United States battling Australia on Friday afternoon after the big win against Paraguay last week. So good luck to Team USA and the World Cup action going on. All right, man. So let's open up the ticket window. Let's go. We got rock shows popping everywhere. We're going to be on about a week and a half downtown Peoria at CFQ Center Stage downtown for a band that has done a lot of great shows with us over the years, and they always put on an amazing spectacle of a great live show. We're talking about Buck Cherry. They're going to be on the riverfront CFQ Center Stage. It is on the night of the 28th, and I'll take caller X. Got a pair of tickets for you to be there front and center. 309-495-9496. 309-495-9496 for caller X, caller 10. And make sure you've not won a prize from us in the last 90 days. And big thanks to Edwards Marketing and the Peoria Park District. Buck Cherry for caller X. Good luck from your number one station for the concerts. And it's not close. 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
10: Hello, what's up?
0: What's up, man? How are you?
10: I'm doing fantastic, even better if I'm watching Buck Cherry.
0: Well, dude, you are you're the correct call, man. Caller X, Buck Cherry tickets for you, brother.
10: Hell yeah, dude. I'm excited. Justin.
0: Justin, what's the plan today on a Thursday, dude? What are you up to?
10: Delivering beer.
0: That's cool, man. Well, hey, we need beer. Beer is very important to all of us, man. So thanks for what you're doing, brother. We appreciate it.
10: Yeah, no problem.
0: Buck Cherry Show is coming up soon, man. It's on the night of the 28th. CEFU Center Stage downtown. Hang on the line for me, dude. What station rocks?
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0: Vedder, Pearl Jam, Animal from Versus, 105.7 The X here on the Morning X as we navigate the rock all the way to John Rockin' in Bloomington today, asking for some vintage Pearl Jam. Good morning. What's up, man? Oh, ready for the weekend. I'm ready. I think you are as well, right? It's nice to have a day where we're not dealing with, you know, wrath of God, insane weather going on. Yesterday was no fun, clearly. Sunshine, clouds, breezy day, 74, 75 for the high today. We had a not so fun day yesterday with you know, us popping off our FM signal, and due to that FM signal off air thing, we were unable to execute a couple of our louder than life national text keywords. By the way, so that was because of the massive power outage and issue at our transmitter site. We're all back up and running today, so apologies on that for yesterday. But yeah, these things happen. But you can always stream us. 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Absolutely, man. So that app is free and easy for you. So anyway, nice day. 74, 75 out there. I'm going to be out and about tomorrow, rocking out. It's a finally Friday vibe with 105.7X, and let's go. Going to Bartonville tomorrow. And so I'm going to be at the Rocket Bar and Grill, formerly Dizzy Dean's, located at 1101 West Garfield Avenue in Bartonville. It's tomorrow, 5:30 to 7:30. Get out and have some fun, man. There's a whole bunch of fun stuff going on. I have a ton of free 105.7X summer swag that's going on. You can score for summer. And our friends at the Rocket Bar and Grill has a whole bunch of stuff they're going to be doing. They have an awesome dinner special. They got bluegill, catfish dinners, and also nuggets that are served up with two sides for $16.95. The Rocket Bar and Grill has, by the way, two pairs of River and Rails Festival tickets that they're going to be giving away for an awesome weekend coming up in July, where Daughtry is headlining on that Saturday night. They have additional giveaways and drawings going on with the Rocket Bar and Grill. Enjoy ice cold brews, mixed drinks, appetizers, awesome food. They have a ton of great dart boards there, pool table, and more. And we're going to have some fun tomorrow, 5:30 to 7:30. It is the Rocket Bar and Grill, formerly Dizzy Dean's in Bartonville, 5:30, 7:30. We'll see you there tomorrow right here with 105.7 The X. News guys are in their studio. I think they're ready. Microphone's on? Okay. It's not headline news for Thursday. Gentlemen, good morning.
1: This is not headline news. Johnny Depp's next movie is called Day Drinker. To prepare for the role, he studied a midday disc jockey. The Grammys are adding five new categories, with hopes they'll get five new viewers. A six-year-old kid on a field trip found a Viking sword that had been buried for 1,300 years. Now we wait to find out if he becomes a superhero or supervillain. And a study finds that extreme exercise can increase belly fat. Well, that's why I never go overboard on exercise. Or underboard. I'm mostly smorgasbord. This is not headline news.
0: Thank you, gentlemen. It's 8:48 here on the Morning X. Coming up in November, the Civic Center Arena is going to be rocking. 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Also, 3 Days Grace going to be there with the Alienation Tour. 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The new one from 3 Days Grace with Adam Gontier back in the band. Don't want to go home tonight. 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

And, of course, Friends of Brewers distributing on Budweiser. It is another St. Jude Summer Ride going on today. 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Man, start the night at Walters Brothers by 5:30 and then head on out to the Rail Splitter in Mossville and have some fun tonight. Again, Taylor Bruninga performing with the Bandits tonight, and there's a whole bunch of additional giveaways as well. It's with Walters Brothers Harley Davidson, Brewers Distributing and Budweiser, and again, the Rail Splitter Mossville for the St. Jude Summer Ride going on later today. AC/DC coming up, Stone Temple Pilots, got the brand new one from the UK Rockers, The Architects, and right now, Amy Lee in Evanescence. And Who Will You Follow? It's New Rock on the X.

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Over $13 million raised thus far. Let's make this another record-breaking year. The Harley Davidson Bud Hog Giveaway, executed by Walters Brothers Harley Davidson. 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

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The Budweiser crew out giving away. They're out getting qualifiers for the world's biggest soccer tournament and a ticket package that includes two tickets to the July 3rd match in Kansas City, plus a $1,800 traveler voucher and Michelob Ultra swag package for you. 10 qualifiers going to be taken as the Brewers team going to be out and about tonight. And while they're live at the remote broadcast locations, they have a big finale giveaway coming up on Saturday, June 20th. That's this Saturday at Cruisin's on Ward Drive. But tonight, the Brewers Distributing Budweiser crew are going to be at Jimmy's Bar located at 20-1 West Farmington Road, West Peoria. 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

broken mirror. 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And tomorrow, it is Daring Greatly with Doug Cruitt with Distillery Labs right here on the Morning X in the 8 o'clock hour. Let's wash it all the way. 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

0: From the Resurrection File, it's 7:03, and the song is Cumbersome on this beautiful Thursday morning here on 105.7 The X. What's going on? I'm Matt Behan. No crazy inclement weather coming at us today. I mean, that's the good news, right? Cloudy skies, overcast, little breeze, little sun, and about 74 or 75 for the high today. A little cooler out there for your rockers outdoors. 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Offspring on the way. Also, shouts coming in for Pierce the Veil. Chili Peppers in there. And the brand new one from the guys in Ice Nine Kills with their big song in the next 20.
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24: If you're caring for an aging parent, you may feel quite often that you're alone in what you're doing. 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Not by a long shot. 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Millions more are caring for a spouse or partner 65 or older. Beyond the sheer numbers, this report, perhaps unsurprisingly, found a major difference in caregiver well-being between men and women. One psychologist we spoke to suggested thinking 5 years in the future and imagining where you are right now. 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You also need to cut yourself some slack, he said, especially women. 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You might need to ask for help before you burn out. You'll be so glad you did. I'm Dr. Sanjay Gupta, helping you live a better life.
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The iconic Under the Bridge, Red Hot Chili Peppers on 105.7 The X. Some rumblings out there that maybe the Red Hots are working on a new album. We'll keep you updated on that. That would be absolutely a good thing. Happy Thursday. What's going on? I'm Matt Behan. Clouds, breezy, and cooler. 74 out there today. Looks like we're a little warmer by tomorrow, pushing 80 on Friday. But no crazy, insane weather like we've had the last couple of days, man. We got clouds, sunshine today, and about 74, 75. Been one great rock show announced after another, and we're excited, of course, for this one as well. We're talking about Motionless in White and the Sweat and Blood Tour with special guest Dayseeker, The Devil Wears Prada, Dark Divine. It's coming up November 8th at the Peoria Civic Center Arena. 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Fall Out Boy, Ozzy on the way, Soundgarden, and the brand new one from Papa Roach. A new song they released here in the last week. Right now, Ice Nine Kills, and their big song. These guys have been in Peoria a couple times here in recent years. The new song is called Twisting the Knife with McKenna Grace on vocals as well. Ice Nine Kills, it's new rock on the X.

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0: Over. It's the law. It's not a game.
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Yeah, man, loving it. Brand new rock from Jacoby Shaddix and Papa Roach, and with the artist Humankind and a song, See You in Hell. It's the new song with Papa Roach and Humankind as well. Devil May Cry S2 is out, the official soundtrack on Netflix. You can see Devil May Cry Season 2, a Netflix animated series. So, yeah, it's all there on that soundtrack with Papa Roach there. It's new rock first at 105.7 The X, sliding through on this Thursday. I'm Matt Behan. Coming up top of the hour is your next national text keyword for your shot to rock out at the Louder Than Life Festival. Going to be in Louisville, Kentucky. It's on the way in September this year. It's one legendary artist after another performing at this bad boy. How about seeing like Iron Maiden, Tool, Limp Bizkit, My Chemical Romance, Pantera, Pierce the Veil, Sublime, Papa Roach, Rise Against. You could be a VIP at this bad boy. That national text keyword coming up at the top of the hour. Right now, let's roll to the Black Album. It's the Mighty Metallica. 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
1: Indeed. All right, man. Let's talk about this Louder Than Life Festival. It's amazing in Louisville, Kentucky later this year. Good morning. I'm Matt Behan. It's America's biggest rock and metal fest, man. It's unreal. Going to be invading Louisville in September. 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We're talking multiple artists here that are out of control that you love. 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
1: Every morning with my head up in a daze, I'm not sure if I should say this, but I'll say it anyway. Everybody tries to tell me that I'm

I think I'm going nowhere like a rat trapped in a maze. Every wall that I knock down is just a wall that I replace. I'm in a race against myself. I try to keep a steady pace. How the will I escape?

Ronnie Radke and Falling in Reverse and a popular monster as we slide through here on 105.7 The X, crank of the rock mightily here on a beautiful Thursday. Sunshine cloud mix out there today. A little overcast, 74, but no crazy weather like we had yesterday, man. Hang in there. So, yeah, only 74 for the high today. Once again, text the national keyword Roach, R-O-A-C-H, to 95819. Now to enter for that chance for you to win a flyaway for their Louder Than Life Festival. It's America's biggest rock and metal fest. It's going to be in Louisville in September. 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

Feel a little blurry on a Thursday? Hang in there, man. The weekend's not far away. It's Puddle of Mud here on 105.7 The X. I'm Matt Behan. Hey, The X is going to be out tonight with our friends at Brewers Distributing and Budweiser. Brewers Distributing giving away the world's biggest soccer tournament ticket package going on this weekend, including, and that prize, two tickets to the July 3rd match in Kansas City with an $1,800 travel voucher and a Michelob Ultra swag package. 10 qualifiers are going to be drawn out with Brewers Distributing and Budweiser. They're going to be out and about tonight with a big grand prize party giveaway coming up on Saturday. This Saturday at Cruisin's on War. 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They're taking 10 qualifiers. 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

Queens of the Stone Age, No One Knows. Dave Grohl on drums on that one. And back almost 20 for that one on 105.7 The X. Music like that and so much more coming up at the top of the hour for the Resurrection Cafe today. Love it. 90s, 80s, early 2000s, grunge, alternative, metal, ska, punk, everything, new wave on shuffle. 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It's tomorrow on the road, 5:30 to 7:30 at the Rocket Bar and Grill. 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And it's the brand new song from Greta. Let's tee it up. 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

It's alternative, metal, ska, punk, new wave, one-hit wonders. It is all on shuffle this hour. Robert Smith and The Cure right there. And Soundgarden kicked off the hour. This hour of the Resurrection Cafe, sponsored with our friends at Davis Brothers Pizza in East Peoria. They are a 77-year staple here in our community, and their food is awesome. The pizza is stellar. They have a lunch buffet going 11 and 2 right now. Now, the lunch buffet, including that pizza, salad bar, is so good. Take your crew out there and let's go. Dinner buffet Sunday through Thursday, 4:30 to 7, and they have a happy hour Monday through Friday, 3 to 6. They have dollar drafts and that happy hour as well. Davis Brothers Pizza, proud sponsor of the Resurrection Cafe here on 105.7. The X. Suggested Collective Soul coming up. Nirvana, a one-hit wonder from the artist Edwin Collins all the way. And maybe one of the greatest videos ever. 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

1998, the year of the artist Edwin Collins. Great song, A Girl Like You, and also the definition and epitome of what is called a one-hit wonder from Edwin Collins there on the Resurrection Cafe. Love this hour, 90s, 80s, early 2000s. I'm Matt Behan. It's grunge, alternative, metal, ska, punk, new wave. Everything is absolutely on shuffle this hour, and it's sponsored with our friends at Davis Brothers Pizza in East Peoria. Hungry? I know you're hungry. Get out to this lunch buffet they got going on, Pizza Salad Bar Buffet, 11 to 2. It's going on every day. Dinner buffet Sunday through Thursday, 4:30 to 7. And they have happy hour Monday through Friday, 3 to 6. Dollar drafts with that happy hour going on. Davis Brothers Pizza, 77 year staple in East Peoria. Head there today for lunch, dinner, and enjoy. It's Papa Roach now on the Resurrection Cafe on the X. Come on.

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From the iconic album Nevermind, and one of my favorite Nirvana songs ever, just punk rock fury, grunge fury coming at you, Kurt and Nirvana. It's Breed on the Resurrection Cafe on 105.7 The X. I'm at Bayhand. Love this hour, of course, 90s, 80s, and early 2000s. Grunge, alternative, metal, ska, punk, new wave, everything is on shuffle this hour. It is sponsored with our friends at Davis Brothers Pizza at East Peoria. They are a 77-year staple in our community, and they have amazing lunch buffet going on. I know you're hungry. Get out there, man. 11 to 2. Pizza, salad bar, lunch buffet right now. Dinner buffet starts up 4:30 to 7 Monday through Thursday, or Sunday through Thursday. And happy hour rolls 3 to 6. Dollar drafts out there, and that happy hour. It's Davis Brothers Pizza in East Peoria. Head out and enjoy. Now, coming up at 2 p.m. is your next national text keyword on the way. 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Man, there's the list goes on and on with all the amazing legendary artists, My Chemical Romance, and more. That's coming up at 2 p.m. Right now, the Killers on the Resurrection Cafe. 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

Indeed, and a happy Thursday afternoon. Matt Bahan here. Let's talk about Louder Than Life and this awesome festival. Louder Than Life, America's biggest rock and metal fest, taking over Louisville in September. Now, you could be there. We're talking My Chemical Romance performing, Iron Maiden, Tool, Biscuit, Pantera, Pierce the Veil, Sublime, Papa Roach, Rise Against, Jimmy World. 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This band is Peoria Bound. Going to be here with Motionless and White in November. Here's Day Seeker and Crawl Back to My Coffin. 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

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Now, you could be there. 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

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Kids, I am ready for the weekend. How about you? I'm ready for a vacation too. X-Rockers, we got a hookup. You and your best friend, or your sweetie, or your plus one, you're going on a getaway and you get to pick Cancun or Punta Cana for 7 days. 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That's all you got to do. Listen to win. Punta Cana or Cancun, that is the question. Stay tuned. I'll have that cue to call coming up between now and 4 o'clock. And then I'll have another between 4 and 6. Keep it here. X-Rockers, Soundgarden, Måneskin, and Pearl Jam are coming to your ears after you get new rock from Architects. 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

105.7 The X on a finally Friday Eve, and today is definitely outshining yesterday. Definitely 76 degrees and cloudy, but there's blue skies and sun too. I see it. I'm at the X studio in downtown Peoria, and X Rockers, Sunday is Father's Day. You got your dad a gift yet? Why don't you get him something that really rocks? Treat your pops to a $5,000 basement barbecue or backyard upgrade. You head on over to 1057thexrocks.com and get entered to win the national contest for a chance at 5K for your top pop. You can't win if you don't play. Do it. Also, have brand new warning on the way. Right now, this is all apologies. All of them from Nirvana. 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

105.7 The X got you some corn. Freak on a leash on on a Friday Eve. And I missed my break there because I got too busy talking to the qualifier of the epic vacation getaway. It's Amy from Oak Run, or Dehinda, depends on how you want to say it. But I grew up in that neck of the woods, so Amy and I had to do some quick, you know, comparing of notes. Congratulations, Amy. She said her day just keeps getting better. I dig it. And I hope your day is going awesome. Got another chance for you to qualify to win the epic vacation getaway with epic, or not epic, with travel impressions and direct travel. Words are hard sometimes. So keep it here. Between 4 and 6, I got another chance for you to get qualified. And coming up, I have got another chance for you to score a pair of tickets to rock out with Santeria, a Sublime tribute. They're going to rock out at the Castle Theater tomorrow night in Bloomington. Keep it here. Also got you a check of the weather, courtesy WMBD TV rockstar meteorologist Chris Yates. He's been working hard lately. He gets a nice day today. Just chill out. It's nice. It's nice out. Also got you some falling in reverse. I've got issues today. And right now, speaking of Santeria and Sublime, Sublime just dropped their first album in 30 years. This is the title track. It's New Rock Until the Sun Explodes on 105.7 The X. Well,

0: Over. It's the law. It's not a game.
1: I'm your local weather authority, Chief Meteorologist Chris Yates. Tonight, skies will be mostly clear with temperatures falling into the mid-50s. Expect clouds to increase on Friday with highs in the upper 70s. We'll have a slight chance for a passing rain shower Friday night with lows in the 60s. A shower may linger into Saturday morning, otherwise dry with partly cloudy skies. Highs on Saturday will be in the low 80s. For more weather updates 24/7, visit CIProud.com. 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

Her debut album released back in 2002. That is Trapped with Headstrong. I'm Roxy, and I've been called that before. How you doing, X-Rockers? It is a Friday Eve, and that means there's going to be some serious rock at the Castle Theater tomorrow night. Santeria, a tribute to Sublime, is going to rock out at the Castle, and you can hear some live performances of Sublime favorites like Santeria. What I Got Wrong Way is a perfect summer kickoff show for fans of reggae, rock, ska, 90s alt. 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Caller X, that's caller 10, scores a pair of tickets to rock out with Santeria at the Castle. Remember, you got to wait 90 days. In between wins, best of luck, X-Rockers. On the way, Breaking Benjamin and Stone Temple Pilots. Right now, new rock from Evanescence. Who will you follow? Please say 105.7 The X. Please say 105.7 The X.

0: 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It's the law. It's not a game.
1: Shout out to Paul in Elmwood. He was the most recent qualifier for that epic vacation getaway. He was caller 10, and now he is in the running. Be like Paul. 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And we're all done with it for today, but it's coming back tomorrow. 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

Go crazy with the Cheese Whiz, would you? 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Congratulations goes out to Tracy from Lincoln. He was caller X, and now he is going to the Castle Theater tomorrow night to rock out with Santeria, a tribute to Sublime. You can snag your tickets at thecastletheater.com, download the Castle Theater app, and stay up to date on what they got going down. Or if you're really desperate, tomorrow in the 4 o'clock Listen to Win, I have one more pair of tickets. X-Rockers, I'm feeling sassy on a Friday Eve. Let's rock some more Shinedown headed to your ears right after we get this brand new rock from Five Finger Death Punch. And by the way, we need to get Five Finger Death Punch in the 309. Okay? Let's work on this together. This is Eye of the Storm. It's our week. But not today. It's new rock on the X. Oh, fuck.

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3: You must rock.

A Symptom of Being Human, one of my all-time favorite singles from the year 2022. That was Shinedown. I'm Roxy. And The Symptom of Being Human is sometimes you're a little strange. Is that just me? X-Rockers, we are in summertime. I know it doesn't quite feel like it today, but those 80-degree temps and higher are going to be back soon, and you're going to want to cool off. 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Cassandra from Pekin was a week two winner. We're in week three, and you could be week three winner. 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Best of luck. On the way, it is time to freak out. 5 o'clock, freak out! And time to get in the time machine and take a trip back in time. Find out what happened in the world of rock on this date. And while you wait, we're going to rock out with Pierce the Veil, Linkin Park. Going to get a weather forecast from meteorologist Chris Yates over at WMBD-TV. Got Beartooth with new rock on deck, but right now, it's the fabulous Hailstorm with Wicked Ways on 105.7 The X.

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1: I'm your local weather authority, Chief Meteorologist Chris Yates. Tonight, skies will be mostly clear with temperatures falling into the mid-50s. Expect clouds to increase on Friday with highs in the upper 70s. We'll have a slight chance for a passing rain shower Friday night with lows in the 60s. A shower may linger into Saturday morning, otherwise dry with partly cloudy skies. Highs on Saturday will be in the low 80s. For more weather updates 24/7, visit ciproud.com. For WMBD-TV, I'm Chief Meteorologist Chris Yates.
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Guns N' Roses with Sweet Child O' Mine off their debut album released in 1987. Appetite for Destruction is one sick album. Forward, backward, inside out, upside down. And that was their debut. When bands do that, they come out with this like masterpiece. Is their debut album? You're like, yeah, can they do it again? They did. Guns N' Roses. What up? It's Roxy. I'm kind of freaking out because it's the 5 o'clock freak out on

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2: Rocks. We get back into The Rock with Roxy's Rock Rewind. So what does it take to be considered a major metal band? Of course, it has to do with the style of music, but it can also be determined by said band's effect on their audiences. And on this date, all the way back in 1984, English heavy metal rockers Judas Priest were barred for life from playing Madison Square Gardens in New York City. The harsh sentence was handed down after a Judas Priest's highly anticipated performance in support of their album Defenders of the Faith at the iconic venue went absolutely sideways when fans ripped out $250,000 of seats at the stadium. $250,000 in 1984 money? That's a lot of dollars. Frontman Rob Halford was quoted as saying, "Very metal. The horrible thing is if we did play Madison Square Garden, there would be some enthusiast who was there from the original riot with his penknife out, and it would start all over again. So it's probably best." And that 42-year-old band, it's still in effect. Today's Roxy's Rock Rewind was played that fateful night and is the perfect metal YOLO song. You know, you only live once. You've got another thing coming. Crank it up in the 5 o'clock freakout on 105.7 The X.

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Come and get it. Limp Bizkit with the theme for the 1999 Woodstock. Break stuff. I don't know if that was the official theme, but it happened and they were there. It's Roxy, 105.7 The X, and the 5 o'clock. Freak out. Limp Bizkit has been rocking for over 30 years and they're still out there rocking. 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We're drawing one name. Get over there. Can't draw your name if it's not in there. It's just basic. Basic on the way. I got stuff that isn't so basic. We got Black Label Society with brand new rock, Zach Wilde's band. But right now, it is one of the funkiest, weirdest, coolest, virtualist bands ever. It's Gorillaz. And this is Feel Good Inc. and the 5 o'clock freakout on a finally Friday Eve. Ooh, that's a lot of F's. Crank it up.

Black Label Society with New Rock. That's Name and Blood on 105.7 The X in the 5 o'clock. Freak out on a finally Friday Eve, or some call it Thursday. But really, it's a St. Jude Summer Rides Night, the 10th year. You can rev it up and ride for a great cause. Head on over to Walters Brothers Harley Davidson right now. 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Stick around. I got more rock headed to your ears and a chance for you to score the Louder Than Life Festival Flyaway in Louisville in September. You could be in the pit with a ton of amazing rockers. The lineup is sick. And we got VIP trip for two, hotel, cash for travel, VIP passes. Yeah, I got your national text keyword coming up just after 6 o'clock. Got the Mighty Metallica, some Linkin Park, and 3 days grace with New Rock all on the way. Right now, it's Pearl Jam. This is Even Flow. It's 4 5 7 yet. 8 to 5 o'clock, freak out!

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1: I'm your local weather authority, Chief Meteorologist Chris Yates. Tonight, skies will be mostly clear with temperatures falling into the mid-50s. Expect clouds to increase on Friday with highs in the upper 70s. We'll have a slight chance for a passing rain shower Friday night with lows in the 60s. The shower may linger into Saturday morning, otherwise dry with partly cloudy skies. Highs on Saturday will be in the low 80s. For more weather updates 24/7, visit CIProud.com. 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

105.7 The X, rocking out with Metallica on a Friday Eve, wherever I may roam. And maybe you're going to roam on down to Louisville this September for Louder Than Life, America's biggest rock and metal fest. Would you like to be in the pit? Oh yeah, we got your hookup. We're talking My Chemical Romance, Iron Maiden, Tool, Limp Bizkit, Pantera, Pierce the Veil, Sublime, Papa Roach, Rise Against, Jimmy Eat World, and dozens more. 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

105.7 The X with Seven Nation Army from the Rock and Roll Hall of Famers, the White Stripes. 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Five Finger Death Punch is on the way, but right now, Ice Nine Kills with some help from McKenna Grace. This is Twisting the Knife. It's 1057 The X. This-

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1057 The X, Five Finger Death Punch. Darkness settles in. It's Roxy, and it is not dark out there. Maybe some clouds, but not dark yet, kids. It is a finally Friday Eve, and that means tomorrow it is time for you to get the legal riff. You need legal advice? 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You need to know your rights. 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See the legal riff tomorrow morning, 8:15, right here on 105.7 The X Rocks. I'm Roxy, and I am getting on out of the studio, getting on with the night. Thanks for hanging out with me, X-Rockers. Let's do it again tomorrow. I'll meet you back here 3-ish. And then I got those tickets for you. Bayhan's got tickets for you, too. Buck Cherry headed to the Peoria Riverfront in just like 10 days. So you can score a pair of tickets tomorrow morning with Bayhan. Get your legal advice. Get your Santeria tickets with me. And all day from 6A to 6P, listen for that cue to call so you can get qualified to win the epic vacation getaway. Now get out there. Make beautiful memories. Do your best to be kind to all kinds, even yourself. It doesn't cost a thing, and it's truly rock star. On the way, I got rock stars for you. Dayseeker, who's headed to Peoria with Motionless and White in November. Grab your tickets, 1057thexrocks.com. Got you some Slipknot and The Offspring. But right now, it's brand new rock from Papa Roach and another artist. And I'm having a hard time saying the name. It's Hanumakind. It looks like humankind, but there's some extra letters in there. I'll work on that. It is See You in Hell. It's new rock right here on 105.7 The X. Talk to you tomorrow. Be safe out there, X-Rockers.

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